0: Tu CVTAD.
1: We have already in the past produced records. These records were successful and produced considerable results. But the funds have been spent, and very well spent. And for this reason, we're now producing a new, unique.

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She's my baby.

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Oh, babe, I love that way you walk. How, how, how, how. How, how, how, how. I'll shoot you right now. 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Oh, baby. I got a craving. Yeah. Whoa, yeah, yeah, yeah. Wow! Love you, God, that news I do. I love you, baby. Like God knows I do. Take your love and baby one more time. Oh, do the stomp. Do the stomp. Oh, yeah. Oh, yeah. Oh, baby. Oh, baby, baby, baby, baby, baby. Yeah, yeah. Yeah, yeah. Do that, baby, I'm doing that one more time. Yeah, yeah. I'm going home. I'm going home. I'm going home. I'm doing my baby, I'm doing that one more time. Yeah, yeah, cause I'm going. She my baby, I'm going home. She my baby, baby. Ooh, baby, I play the blues for you. Baby!

Yeah, I love you, baby. With your red whistle. I love you, baby. With red whistle. Baby, I love you so.

你的大功也无名，乐比是在乐发的梦想，阿公阿公阿公也红也红 baby look out baby I'm coming to get you one more time、oh,

streets, and every time I thought I got it made, it seemed the taste was not so sweet. So I turned myself to face me. I've never caught a glimpse of how the others must see the faker. I'm much too fast to take that test.